Ha! Watch us revel in our liberty. Well, you can say what you like, but it doesn't change anything.

Indie-Grunge Alternative Pirate Radio. Let the bodies hit the floor. Let the bodies hit the floor. Let the bodies.

red-eye, last-minute flight. I get in early, I was roused by the light. Back in the city, no longer my home.

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0: 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Rocking morning.
1: There's just so much goddamn weight on my shoulders. All I'm trying to do is live my mother's life.

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gentlemen. Okay, what you need to understand is, if you want to make some decent money from it, you'd be better off kicking that dickhead singer you've got in out the band and getting yourself a gig down the Grand. I know the landlord, Fat Andy, and I bet he'd be up for giving you a leg up if you just give him a hand. Just don't be doing originals, play the standards and don't get political. I know what that dickhead singer's like. He'll end up in the back of an ambulance with the mic stand rammed up his ass twice over, all because he couldn't ignore the flag and be polite. Show some respect and listen to my advice, because if you don't challenge me on anything, you'll find I'm actually very nice. Are you listening? I'm actually very fucking...

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I get in early, I was roused by the light. Back in the city, no longer my home, trying to let it go.

I want is the cleanest, crystal clear water, the cleanest air. We have the best, lowest number in carbon emissions. And a clean coal, really clean coal. A windmill will kill many bodies.

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Ha! 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

0: 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Pirate Radio. 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It rocks.
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